Greeting, signor Gonzali. Greeting to the universe. This is your Black Gorilla free speaking. Smokey Joe. Greeting to the universe. This is Black Axis speaking. Smokey's please. I want to take it one more time. Smokey. White smoke. Breathing for the universe.

It's only Mumpin. I'm just wondering how you are. Are you alright? Just give me a ring when you can. I'll be going to bed at 10. Okay, love. I'll see you.

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Ermine furs adorn imperious. Severin, Severin, Severin.

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1: This is Moscow. This is Moscow calling. On the 12th of April, the Soviet Union orbited a spaceship around the Earth with a man on board. The astronaut is a Soviet citizen, Major Gagarin Yuri Alekseyevich.

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The world rotates and revolves at a fast pace. We all got problems to solve, but it's tax breaks and getting money.

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Salt coast, foul wind, old ghosts, scrapped-in leaves.

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0: That's one of my best recordings, baby.
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0: Alligator Boogaloo.
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0: Midnight Creeper.
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